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1: 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We're from around here.
2: It's 15 degrees in Inverell at the moment. Humidity is at 46%, rather dry out there. A barometric pressure has stayed steady at 1,033 hectopascals and the winds are currently calm around. There's a modified danger rating in place as well, being the very first day of the bushfire season. Moderate fire danger rating there. Sunny for today, top of 20 degrees and then mostly sunny for tomorrow, overnight low of 3, heading for a top of 19, and mostly sunny for Monday, the back to the working week, overnight low of 4, and heading for a top of 19 degrees. It's 6 past 10, you're with Lewis here, and Bethany, the sidekick, she's getting ready to queue up the next lot of songs for you. Let's kick it off with a bit of Beyonce and Halo. Right here on your local station, it is 91.9 Star FM. Good morning.

Locals and visitors to Inverell can step back in time and check out the history of Inverell and District by spending a few pleasant hours at the Pioneer Village. From the moment you walk through the front gates, you can't help but be impressed with the tranquil surroundings and the array of authentic buildings from a bygone era. The buildings and memorabilia inside, many of them represent the lifestyle and pioneering spirit of the district's early settlers. This community service announcement is brought to you by Star FM 91.

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1: In there as well, we had Portugal the Man, Feel It Still, and a bit of Benson Boone, and kicking off with Beyonce with Halo. It is 21...
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0: 91.9 Star FM. You're here with Bethany and Lewis this Saturday. That was Living on a Prayer with by Bon Jovi, sorry. Before that, we had Sixpence, None the Richer, and Guy Sebastian. And before all of that, we had Olivia Rodrigo with Driver's License.
1: That's actually one of your favourite songs,
0: yes,
1: isn't
0: it? Yes, it's one of my favourite songs.
1: You love that song. We were talking about it yesterday, just outside of the station. But yeah, that was great, wasn't it? Good song.
0: Yeah, I love that song.
1: What's time?
0: It is 22:11 now.
1: 22 away from 11.
0: Yep.
1: It's a new concept trying to get those times right, isn't it? The Sapphire Community of Schools, now this is something you did not know, presents Shrek the Musical Junior at the Inverell Town Hall from this Wednesday, the 5th of August, to Saturday, the 8th of August, featuring over 100 students from 7 local public schools. Now, to book your seat to see this amazing production, you need to go online to book those tickets, and that is events.humanitix.com. 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
1: Taking it slowly. I'm afraid to be lonely. 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

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You're here with Bethany and Lewis this Saturday. Taking up to the news this hour, we have Taxi Ride with Everywhere You Go.

0: with an overnight low of 4 degrees and a high, a top of 19 degrees. 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
1: I'm from the east side of America, where we choose pride over character. And we can pick sides, but this is us, this is us, this is. 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
1: 91.9 Star FM, Passenger and let her go. Dolly Parton in there as well, 9 to 5. Miles Smith there as well, and the Lumineers. Hey, Chainsmokers there, and Sick Boy. It's 21 past 11.
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0: 91.9 Star FM. You're here with Bethany and Lewis this Saturday. That was Ed Sheeran and Luke Combs with Life Goes On. Before that, we had Coldplay, Mariah Carey, and Rosé with featuring Bruno Mars on Apt.
1: I like to say Apta.
0: How you say that.
1: Right on 22:12. Now, the Inverell Women's Shed Inc. are holding their annual general meeting at 2 p.m. on Thursday, the 20th of August. At the Inverell Racecourse Canteen Building at Cameron Street, Inverell. You must be a financial member in order to vote at the AGM, and that was you should have been a member by yesterday. Nominations are to be given to the President or the Secretary by Thursday, the 13th of August, and all correspondence is to be sent to the Secretary at least 7 days prior to the AGM meeting, including apologies. For more information, you can contact 0481 473 591 or email inverellwomensshed@outlook.com.
0: Homelessness Week runs from the 3rd to the 9th of August, and Soup in the Park will be held on Friday, the 7th of August. So that's this Friday coming from 11 a.m. to 2 p.m. at Victoria Park, which is on the corner of Vivian and Evans Street in Verrell. Free soup and scones for those who are doing it tough, at risk of homelessness or living in homelessness, and those who would like to show their support. They aim to warm the bellies of the community while having a conversation and showing the support available to those facing homelessness. That's a great initiative.
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6: It's Saturday, the 1st of August, 2026. Aries. 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Taurus. Speaking your mind may make you feel good, but will come at a cost. Gemini. A stimulating conversation will lead to a new friendship. Cancer. Share your wisdom as someone is about to make a rash decision. Leo. Don't let your heart rule your head when it comes to money matters. Virgo. Singles, a new relationship could be just around the corner. Literally. Libra. You'll have to bite your tongue to avoid saying something you'll regret. Scorpio. Communication with a friend could lead to a potential money-making proposition. Sagittarius. It's great to be totally focused, but don't ignore those who love you. Capricorn. Your creativity and energy will peak, making it a great time to get things done. Aquarius. An opportunity to meet new people arises, so grab it with both hands. Pisces. The reason things are going your way is due to the hard work you've put in lately. And that's today's horoscope.
1: 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Right now, In Excess and Never Tear Us Apart, right here on your local station. 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

0: 91.9 Star FM. Lewis Capaldi there and Someone You Loved. Carly Rae Jepsen in there as well. Shawn Mendes and Camila Cabello and, of course, INXS. Nera Tear Us Apart. We're out of here. Great job today. Well done.
1: Thank you. Thank you so much for having me
0: here. No, that's fine. No, you did a great job. I think you did fantastic. We're going to leave you with a bit of Betty Blanco, Halsey and Khalid. Don't forget we've got Essential Ladies next and we're going to catch you next time. So have a good weekend. You have a good weekend too.
1: Thank you.

0: 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They stock a wide range of batteries to suit cars, caravans and heavy machinery.
1: Hello, I'm Kim Cartwright. There's been a spike in the number of bird flu cases in Australia, Chelsea Bowden reports.
2: Another 19 bird flu cases have been detected in South Australia. The infected greater crested terns were found along the state's southeast coast and Kangaroo Island. It brings the total number of confirmed or presumed positive detections of H5 bird flu in South Australia to 38 and 52 across the country. All have been in wild seabirds in coastal locations, authorities 38 and 52 across the country. All have been in wild seabirds in coastal locations, authorities

1982. That's Quarter Flash, Harden My Heart. 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I'll Fly For You, the Essential 80s Radio Show.

0: 1985, Australian band Kids in the Kitchen from their album Shine. That's Current, Stand, Spandau Ballet in there, as well as Quarter Flash and Mondo Rock. Stay with us. 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Still plenty more music to come. Next half hour, we're heading back to the music with Hall & Oates and Real Life.
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1: Thanks for staying with us with this week's Essential 80s Radio Show. 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

0: 1986, from that movie. Arguably the biggest movie of 1986 globally. Kenny Loggins with Danger Zone. David Sterry there as well with Real Life from the album Heartland 1983 and Send Me an Angel. 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This week's Essential 80s radio show continues next hour. We've got Billy Joel, Asia, Bryan Adams and Hunters and Collectors coming.
1: 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They stock a wide range of batteries to suit cars, caravans and heavy machinery.
2: Hello, I'm Kim Cartwright. The families of four Australian soldiers killed in a helicopter crash off Queensland's coast have taken the federal government to court. More from Georgina Winter.
3: The widow of Captain Daniel Lyon is leading a federal court class action against the Commonwealth and aerospace giant Airbus. In 2023, an MRH-90 Taipan helicopter crashed into the sea near the Whitsunday Islands during a training exercise, killing all four crew members. A previous investigation by the Defence Flight Safety Bureau concluded spatial disorientation was the primary cause of the crash. Lawyers say the action was lodged to protect the family's legal right to sue over alleged systemic failings that led to the incident. A defence spokesperson says the department is reviewing the claim but won't comment further while the matter is before the court. Georgina Winter reporting.
2: The Chamber of Minerals and Energy has criticised a move to down tools in WA's Pilbara next week.
3: Is before the court. Georgina Winter reporting.
2: The Chamber of Minerals and Energy has criticised a move to down tools in WA's Pilbara next week.

Hunterston Collectors 1989 with Blind Eye to Canada. Now, Bryan Adams 1987 in the Heat of the Night. 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

0: NXS, 1989, that's Disappear. Dear Enemy, there as well, another Australian group from 1984 with The Good Life. 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
1: Thanks for staying with us with this week's Essential 80s Radio Show. Let's see, coming up next, Australian group Models with from a track from 1986. But now to Sydney. This is originally Flowers. Before they were known as Ice House, they were known as Flowers. Back to 1980, very first album. This is Love in Motion.

1982, Asia, heat of the moment. Madness now, if you love some ska, let's get into it. 1983, this is Our House, the Essential 80s Radio Show.

0: 1987. Love that one. Pink Floyd, Learning to Fly. Billy Joel there as well from 1980, and you may be right. Coming up the next hour, the Essential 80s Radio Show will return to our last hour. Let's see, we've got Howard Jones, Peter Gabriel, Robert Palmer, Haircut 100 and others.
1: 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They stock a wide range of batteries to suit cars, caravans and heavy machinery.
2: Hello there, I'm Sean Bindley. The opposition is calling for the government to strengthen compliance laws around Australia's social media ban. Data from the eSafety Commissioner shows more than 40% of children aged 10 to 15 are still operating social media accounts 3 months after the under-16s ban took effect. Liberal Senator Dave Sharma says more needs to be done to crack down on children bypassing age checks.
3: Part of the problem was this legislation was rushed through the Parliament and we weren't convinced that technology was there to adequately verify users' age and prove whether they were under or over 16. And we're seeing a lot of anecdotal evidence of kids, you know, turning off the lights to take a photo or getting an older sibling to take a photo.
2: Hamas has confirmed it will disarm as part of a deal brokered by the US president, but significant contradictions have already emerged over how the process would work. The militant group says it will not give up its heavy weapons until Israel withdraws from Gaza and a Palestinian state is created, a condition the Israeli government has long rejected. President Trump, speaking at a cabinet meeting at Camp David on Friday, appeared to contradict his own officials over who would take custody of the surrendered weapons. James Goodison reports from Washington.
4: He was asked about it and he said the weapons would be surrendered to the administration's Board of Peace. That's a direct contradiction to what was said by officials when this was announced last night. They said it would be handed over to the Palestinian authorities. So, look, clearly a big step forward. What was said by officials when this was announced last night. They said it would be handed over to the Palestinian authorities. So, look, clearly a big step forward, but

Al Jones, 1984, and What Is Love? My Sex Now, 1984, we're staying with This Is Blue Day, the Essential 80s Radio Show.

0: The late artist known as Prince, 1984, When Doves Cry. Peter Gabriel there as well from 1980 with Games Without Frontiers. Love that track too. The Essential 80s Radio Show continues back in the next half hour. Visage and the late Robert Palmer coming up.
1: 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So if you might be interested in becoming a volunteer at the museum, give the office a call on 67212270. 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
1: Thanks for staying with us with this week's Essential 80s Radio Show. Taking you back to 1987, this one from the album The Joshua Tree. You too, where the streets have no name.

Robert Palmer, back to 1980, or the late Robert Palmer, Johnny and Mary. Haircut 100 now, taking you to the UK. 1981, this is Love Plus One.

0: that's a wrap on this week's Essential 80s Radio Show. 1985, Australian group Goanna and Common Ground. Timbuk 3 there as well from 87 with The Future's So Bright. Most certainly is. Hope you've had a great 3 hours with me for the Essential 80s Radio Show. Gavin Livermore saying a very good day to you. Look forward to seeing you same time next week for another 3 hours yet to go. Have a great week ahead.
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2: 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A copy of these codes of practice is available via a link on the Star FM website.
3: Star FM National News is brought to you by Byron Street Auto Electrics at 202 Byron Street in Verrell. They stock a wide range of batteries to suit cars, caravans and heavy machinery.
4: Hello there, I'm Sean Bindley. The Chamber of Minerals and Energy is warning the downing of tools in the Pilbara could have serious impacts on Western Australia's economy. BHP workers in Port Hedland are planning to stop loading ships next Saturday and take strike action the following day. CEO Aaron Morey says it could have significant consequences.
5: It will simply damage our ability to pay for aged care, housing, looking after people with a disability and other vulnerable members of society, and the ability to fund the school and education systems.
4: Israel's ambassador to the UN has said US President Donald Trump will absolutely not be disappointed by Israel's response to the Hamas disarmament deal, but questions remain over whether the agreement will deliver the diplomatic breakthrough the president is seeking. The deal announced on Thursday comes as the war in Iran appears to have restarted and efforts to broker a ceasefire between Ukraine and Russia have stalled. Far-right members of Israeli Prime Minister Benjamin Netanyahu's coalition have publicly rejected the agreement, while Netanyahu himself has yet to make a comment. James Goodison reports from Washington.
6: He's certainly been keen to trumpet the fact today, and he did so again at the cabinet meeting, the claim that he has ended 8 wars during his second term. But what he really wants is this big diplomatic breakthrough to sort of put in front of the American people, front and centre, and I think largely to deflect, if the Iran war is still ongoing. A lot of effort at the start of the year was spent trying to get a ceasefire between Ukraine and Russia. That hasn't happened. Then, of course, the war in the Iran was started, paused, and now again appears to have restarted. So, yes, certainly looking for some sort of breakthrough. This could be it.
4: A leading advocacy group believes parents deserve an answer as to why past convictions were not taken into account when passing working with children checks. Attorneys General have met in Darwin to agree on a nationally consistent assessment process. It will see anyone convicted of serious criminal offences banned from engaging in child-related work. Childcare Choice co-founder Madeline Simmons says she's shocked these rules weren't already in place.
7: We're very concerned about what might have slipped through before they've introduced these new reforms. So there's a whole list of very dangerous crimes that are on that list of people who are now going to be banned from holding working with children checks. And we want to know what's already happened and who slipped through this loophole previously.
4: The Reserve Bank is expected to hold interest rates steady this month on the back of an easing of inflation. The RBA has already hiked rates 3 times this year, with experts warning another rise could push struggling households over the edge. Finders personal finance expert Sarah Meganson says many mortgage holders are already feeling the pinch.
8: 1 in 4 Australians say that they're actually right at that breaking
4: point. Expert Sarah Meganson says many mortgage holders are already feeling the pinch.
8: 1 in 4 Australians say that they're actually right at that breaking point. They're

0: September. This is ANews. At the Commonwealth Games, 19-year-old Aussie Isaac Bearcroft has taken gold in the men's 10K race walk, while Sarah Billings has taken Australia's first medal in the women's 800 metres since 1990, securing bronze. In AFL this afternoon, at halftime, St Kilda leads Sydney at Docklands by 13 points. St Kilda 55, this one's 42. And a close one in Launceston this afternoon. After 15 minutes of the second quarter, North lead the Hawks by 3 points. Port Adelaide line up against GWS at the Adelaide Oval in this evening's early game. Will Lawrence and Harry Ram return to the AFL. They'll replace Logan Evans and Brandon Zirk-Thatcher. Willem Drew will lead the team in his 150th game. In the other match tonight, Carlton line up against the Premier's Brisbane at Docklands. Patrick Cripps will play his 250th game for the Blues. Harry Mackay needs 4 goals to reach 300. And 2 changes for the West Coast Eagles heading into tomorrow's game against Richmond. Jack Graham, who won a premiership with the Tigers, will run onto the MCG alongside Cooper Duff-Titler. They'll replace Ollie Franku, who has a knee injury, and Hamish Davis, who's been dropped. Tom Gross, Matt Flynn and Davis will be the emergencies. In NRL action, the Dolphins have secured their 12th win of the season, pipping the Dragons 28-22, the Storm losing out to the Bulldogs 36-22. Australian Independent Radio News.
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2: It's 4 minutes past three. Temperature is currently 19 degrees and the humidity is sitting at 24%. Wind is from the south-southwest at 7.2 kilometres. Air pressure is 1,027 hectopascals. Fire danger rating today, it's sitting at moderate. And we've got a maximum today predicted of 19 with a minimum of 5 degrees. Now looking ahead to tomorrow, we can expect a maximum of 19 degrees and a minimum of 6, much similar to today, and a mostly sunny day. Sunset this evening is at 20 minutes past 5. So there's the news, sport and weather for this hour. Good afternoon. You're with Christy now for the Saturday session. And it is the 1st of August, so that means it is the horse's birthday today, the day in the year where all horses go up a year in their age. So starting off with a few horsey songs and starting off with a good old Aussie favourite. Take it away, Darryl.

0: it was America there with Horse With No Name. Before that, the Rolling Stones, Wild Horses. And we started off with Darrell Braithwaite and the Horses. And if you're noting a bit of a theme there, yes, it is the 1st of August, Horse's birthday. So we started with some horse songs, and I'll probably drop in a few horsey songs along the way. It's 19 minutes past 3. You're with Christy on Star FM 91.9.
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That's Warrant with Cherry Pie. Before that was Poison Unskinny Bop. A bit of 90s, 80s hair rock for you. And just to keep the theme going, we'll get a little bit of Cheap Trick and Bad English there. It's 3:30.

0: And that was Bad English, When I See You Smile. 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
5: Variety is the spice of your station.

And that's Bob Marley there with Jammin'. And before it was Stevie Wonder, Master Blaster, Jammin'. Whole lot of jammin' going on. It's 12 minutes to 4. Now, if you're looking for something to do next Saturday, the 8th of August, Inverell Women's Art Shed has an art workshop on bush painting. So it will... There's stencils, fabric painting, articles from the garden and bush, teabag art, plus lots of more. So it's going to be a really fun, interesting day with demos on how to do the things. So Saturday the 8th of August from 10 a.m. to 2 p.m. It's $5 and lunch, morning tea's included, and lunch is also available for a cost of $5. All equipment is provided. You could make a personalised cushion cover, shopping bag, or you could take along your own t-shirt or other garment to do some art on. So you do need to book, and you need to do that by Friday the 7th of August, and the phone number to call is 0481 473 591, and it sounds like a heck of a lot of fun, maybe a bit of jamming going on. And yeah, get yourself along to that. That number again, 0481 473 591. It's 11 minutes to 4.

That's Elvis Costello there watching The Detectives. And we started with The Specials. A message to you, Rudy. It's 4 minutes to four, taking us up to the news. It's Jerry Rafferty and Baker Street.

0: Tim. The 55-year-old man was taken to hospital with some head injuries, but thankfully his condition isn't believed to be life-threatening.
1: This is Air News. In AFL this afternoon, 17 minutes into the final quarter at Docklands, and St Kilda leads Sydney by 10 points. And it's a tight 1-2 in Launceston, with Hawthorn leading North Melbourne by 5, 25 minutes into the third quarter. In rugby league today, after 25 minutes, it's the Warriors 14, leading the Gold Coast 6. Australia's gold medal tally at the Commonwealth Games has risen to 54 at the conclusion of day 8, the green and gold dominating in the track and field, with gold in the men's 10,000-metre racewalk. 19-year-old Isaac Beecroft was neck and neck with Kenya's Stephen Kihu for the majority of the race before pulling away on the last lap, as heard on Channel 7.
2: And he has daylight now, into the home straight and away, and 50 metres to go, and it is yet another Australian gold here in what has been an astonishing 23rd Commonwealth Games for the Aussies in track and field.
1: While in the boxing ring, two-time Aussie champion Emma Sue Greentree has progressed into tonight's gold medal match, knocking out English opponent Mary-Kate Smith.
3: A split decision, the winner in the red corner, Emma Sue Greentree.
4: That's it, through to the gold medal bout.
1: Once again, thanks to Channel 7 for that audio. There was disappointment in the pole vaults, with Olympic champion Nina Kennedy settling for silver after failing to clear 4.7 metres. And at the velodrome, it was an all-Aussie podium in the men's individual pursuits, with Ollie Bledden taking gold over Connor Lay with a games record. Australian Independent Radio News.
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6: It's 4:05. The temperature is currently 18 degrees. Humidity is 27%. The wind is from the southwest at 6 kilometres. And we have a moderate fire danger rating in place today. The air pressure is sitting at 1,025 hectopascals, and sunset this evening will be at 24 minutes past 5. So then, now looking ahead to tomorrow, we've got a maximum of 19 degrees and a minimum of 6 for a mostly sunny day. So that's the news, sport and weather for this hour. We are into the second hour, and we're going to do double shots this hour, where every artist I play, I'll play two of their songs. And starting us off with Belinda Carlisle in the theme of Horse's Birthday, we've got Belinda Carlisle, Runaway Horses.

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1: My four-wheel drive's just been sat on by an elephant.
0: An elephant?
1: Yes, a bull male. Completely flattened it. 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
0: McLaughlin Smash Repairs can sort that out for you. 17 Mansfield Street, Inverell.
1: Well, I'll be quick, because after the elephants, I'm off to study the mating habits of the big-nosed, blue-bummed, purse-stealing monkeys of Borneo.
0: No problem. Just ring them on 67212101.
1: I shall. No, I haven't got a peanut.
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0: two in a row from The Doors there with Break On Through and I Looked At You. 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

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Have you ever needed someone so bad? And starting with Let's Get Rocked. It's 28 minutes to 5 here on Star FM 91.9.

0: And that was Ace of Base, Voulez-vous danser? And before that we had also Ace of Base with Happy Nation. Another double shot for you today. It's 20 minutes to 5.
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6: On this day, August 1st, it was on this day in 1498, Christopher Columbus lands in South America for the first time, near the mouth of the Orinoco River in modern-day Venezuela. In 1774, English chemist Joseph Priestley discovers oxygen by isolating it in its gaseous state. In 1831, London Bridge across the Thames opens to traffic. In 1834, the Slavery Abolition Act 1833 comes into effect. It abolishes slavery throughout the British Empire. In 1914, Emperor Wilhelm II of Germany declares war on his nephew, Tsar Nicholas II of Russia, in World War I. In 1927, influential country music group The Carter Family made their first recording with producer Ralph Peer in Bristol, Tennessee.
7: I

0: In 1936, the 11th Summer Olympic Games are opened by Adolf Hitler in Berlin.
1: The German team as hosts come last. And then Germany's Führer declares the 11th Olympiad officially open.
2: Ich verkünde die Spiele von Berlin zur Feier der 11. Olympiade neuer Zeitrechnung als eröffnet.
0: In 1946, US President Harry Truman establishes the Atomic Energy Commission. In 1957, the US and Canada create the North American Air Defence Command, known as NORAD. In 1961, Australian cricket captain Richie Beno takes 6 for 70 in England's second innings to assist Australia to a 54-run fourth test win at Old Trafford. In 1972, the first article exposing the Watergate scandal by Bernstein and Woodward is published in the Washington Post. In 1975, 35 countries, including 33 European nations, Canada and the US, signed the Helsinki Final Act Agreement concerning boundary integrity, human rights and economic cooperation. In 1981, the Diana Ross, Lionel Richie single Endless Love is released. It becomes the Billboard Song of the Year for 1981 and also becomes Billboard's greatest song duet of all time. In 1987, Mike Tyson outpoints Tony Tucker in 12 rounds in a heavyweight boxing unification matchup in Las Vegas. Tyson is the first to win all three major belts, the WBA, WBC and IBF, simultaneously. In 1996, American athlete Michael Johnson wins the 200 metres at the Atlanta Olympics in a world record time of 19.32 seconds to become the first man to complete the 200-400 metre double.
3: And here comes Michael Johnson. They're approaching the top of the straightaway. Michael Johnson reaching deep. He has the lead. But Fredericks is still there and soars on all of them. But Michael Johnson has dead aim on the finish. Michael Johnson running for the round and into Olympic history. A new world record. He set a world record. He destroys his own record.
0: In 1999, Petronas Towers officially opens in Kuala Lumpur as the world's tallest building at 451.9 metres high. In 2010, Australian golfer Stuart Appleby finishes with a score of 11 under par 59 to win the Greenbrier Classic at White Sulphur Springs to become only the fifth player and first non-American to break 60 on the PGA Tour. In 2018, Australian Rugby League's Immortals tally moves to 13 as pre-war stars Dally Bessinger, Frank Burge and Dave Brown, along with latter-day giants Norm Proven and Mal Meninga, are added.
4: It is with great pleasure we announce our 13th Immortal, an icon of the game, Mal Meninga.
5: I humbly pay my respects to all the nominees tonight, all extremely worthy individuals and men that's been involved in our game. I'm fully aware and understand that I'm very privileged and honoured to be here, and fully understand that any one of you could have been here in my place.
0: In 2021, American virologist Dr. Anthony Fauci says things are going to get worse as US COVID-19 cases double in 10 days due to a surge in the Delta variant.
6: But things are going to get worse. If you look at the acceleration of the number of cases, the 7-day average has gone up substantially. You know, what we really need to do, John, we say it over and over again, and it's the truth. We have 100 million people in this country who are eligible to be vaccinated who are not getting vaccinated.
0: Also in 2021, Australian swimmer Emma McKeon claims gold in the 50-metre freestyle and the 4x100 medley relay for a total of 7 medals at the Tokyo Olympics. In 2023, former US President Donald Trump is indicted on charges of conspiring to defraud the country and prevent a peaceful transfer of power by special counsel Jack Smith.
7: He did plead not guilty to 34 charges, and those charges are falsifying business records in the first degree. Now, that's a Class E felony in the state of New York. That means that each of those charges carries a possible sentence of up to 4 years in prison. If you do the math, that's 136 years.
0: On this day, August 1st.
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9: Yeah.

Double shot from the Foo Fighters there with Gimme Stitches and started out with Breakout. It is 5 minutes to five and we've got two in a row from Bad Religion to take us up to the news, Dearly Beloved and then Before You Die.

0: There was periods where we switched off a little bit, but the weeks prior were definitely kind of getting that back.
1: Australia's gold medal tally has risen to 54 on day 8 of the Commonwealth Games in Glasgow. Sarah Billings has taken Australia's first medal in the women's 800 metres since 1990, securing bronze in the final. The 28-year-old opened the race in strong form and narrowly missed out on silver to Kenya's Lillian Odira.
2: I reckon she's going to get a medal. It's Hunter Bell, Odira and Billings is fighting hard. It's our first medal since 1990, and she had a crack for silver right on the line.
1: Australian Independent Radio News.
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4: It is 5 minutes past five. The temperature is currently 17 degrees. Humidity sitting at 23%. Air pressure, we're looking at 1,027 hectopascals, and the wind is from the west at 2.5 kilometres. Fire danger rating today is moderate, an expected maximum today of 19 degrees, minimum of 5. Partly cloudy day with a few areas of morning frost, chance of morning fog and east of the ranges. And looking ahead to tomorrow, we can expect a maximum of 19, minimum of 6, partly cloudy day. So that's news, sport and weather for this hour. Now on into the third and final hour of the Saturday session. I had a pretty big week. I had to buy some tickets. Well, I didn't have to. I wanted to for System of a Down and Faith No More, who are touring in February of next year. And it was quite stressful because while I did get in with early pre-tickets, the website wasn't playing fair, and it wouldn't let people in, and I thought it was just me, but it was all over the board. So it took me about an hour to get in and buy tickets, and all the time I was freaking out that I wasn't going to get tickets, and I wasn't only buying for myself, I was buying for three other people, and I didn't want to let them down. So it was a terrifying hour, but at the end I got tickets, and now it's exciting because in February I'll go and see System of a Down and Faith No More. And that's who we'll start off this hour with. And then also A Perfect Circle, who I'm going to see in December. Very exciting times coming up. It's 6 minutes past five.

0: And that was A Perfect Circle with The Hollow. Before that, Faith No More, A Small Victory. And we started with System of a Down and Aerials. 18 minutes past five here on Star FM 91.9.
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0: was Melissa Etheridge there, Come to My Window, and before that was Gossip, Love, Long Distance. 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

Daft Punk there, Around the World, and before that was Gorillaz with Clint Eastwood. It's 5 minutes to six, so that means the end of another Saturday session. Stick around, because Harley is up next with his Saturday night awesome special for you guys. And to take us to the news, our last horse song for the horse's birthday, we've got the Commitments with Mustang Sally. Thanks for listening.

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1: It's 6:05 and we are currently sitting on 12 degrees downtown Inverell. The humidity is at 34% and the barometric pressure reading is pretty high at 1,028.7 hectopascals. We've got a west-northwesterly wind of 7 to 11 kilometres per hour. No rain in the rain gauge to be recorded, and we're expecting a minimum of 4 overnight tonight, with the sun due to rise at 20 minutes to 7 in the morning and to set at 24 minutes past 5 on Sunday evening. Tomorrow there will be a moderate fire danger rating in place and the UV index will be moderate. And the Northern Tablelands for Sunday, partly cloudy, areas of morning frost in the south. The chance of morning fog on and east of the ranges, slight chance of a shower in the north in the late morning and afternoon. Near zero chance of rain elsewhere. Winds northeast to southeast 15 to 20 k, becoming light in the early morning. Inverell with clouds increasing with a top of 19, a minimum of 3 for Sunday, and Monday a mostly sunny day with a top of 19 and a minimum of 3. And that's the weather up to date here at 91.9 Star FM. Welcome to Let's Get Loud. You're with Harley on this Saturday night. Big thanks to Christy for another great show. I'm going to start off the hour with a song for Evelyn. And this is a song that brings back memories of her dad, who used to yell this out when they used to go on their fishing adventures. So precious memories for her. And it's Baha Men with Who Let the Dogs Out.

0: 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John Fogarty, the old man down the road. Before that, Bewitched with C'est La Vie. John Denver from 1975 with Thank God I'm a Country Boy. And the Baha Men, Who Let the Dogs Out, for Evelyn. And we are sitting on 20 past 6 and some more great music coming right up. So stay tuned to Star FM.
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0: Stars on 45 here on Star. Before that, Power Station, Some Like It Hot, Corona with Rhythm of the Night, and Don Henley, All She Wants to Do Is Dance, because dancing is good for the mind, the body and the soul, and that's what you're going to get here tonight on Let's Get Loud Dance Music. 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

to Let's Get Loud here on 91.9 Star FM. Alan Jackson, Chattahoochee. Before that, Rose featuring Bruno Mars with APT. ABBA with Rock Me and Bryan Adams, Summer of 69. Hope you're having a fantastic night. We're 4.5 minutes away from 7 o'clock. To get you to the news, John Cougar Mellencamp, Hurt So Good.

1,029.7 hectopascals. Southwesterly wind of 9 kilometres, gusting up to 22 kilometres per hour. We're expecting a minimum of 4 overnight tonight. The sun's due to rise at 20 to 7 in the morning and to set tomorrow evening at 24 minutes past 5. No rain in the rain gauge, and tomorrow there'll be a moderate fire danger rating in place and the UV index will be moderate. Northern Tablelands for Sunday, partly cloudy, areas of morning frost in the south, the chance of morning fog and on and east of the ranges, slight chance of a shower in the north in the late morning and afternoon, near zero chance of rain elsewhere, winds northeast to south. East 15 to 20 kilometres, becoming light in the early evening. Inverell, cloud increasing with a top temperature of 19, a minimum of 3. And Monday, a mostly sunny day in Inverell with a top of 19 and a minimum of 3. 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You're listening to Let's Get Loud. You're with Harley, and I hope you're having a great night. Doing whatever you're doing on this Saturday night, enjoying yourself. I'm going to kick off this hour with Electric Light Orchestra. Don't Bring Me Down.

0: Inc. She's getting the party started. Before that, John English with Hot Town, Mary Mary with the Shackles and Electric Light Orchestra, starting us off with Don't Bring Me Down. We are sitting on 20 and a half past seven, and we've got some Metallica and more coming up here on Star.
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0: You're listening to Let's Get Loud on 91.9 Star FM. Thought I'd play a few songs off my phone, and there were some beauties there too. Robin, Dancing on My Own. Barnes Courtney with Glitter and Gold, and the Cyril version of Teddy Swims' The Door. Linda Ronstadt, Just One Look, and Metallica, Whiskey in the Jar. I hope you're having a ripper of an evening and enjoying whatever you may be doing. And I hope you've had the chance to get up and dance, because dancing's good for the mind, the body, and the soul. We are 19 away from 8.
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Call of Oats here on Star, Rich Girl. Before that, Olivia Newton-John, John Travolta with the Grease Mega Mix, and AC/DC, You Shook Me All Night Long. That's what I hope I'm doing. And we are not too far off from the 8 o'clock news, about 5.5 minutes away. And from the soundtrack of Dirty Dancing, Nobody Puts Baby in a Corner, here's Bill Medley and Jennifer Warnes, I've Had the Time of My Life.

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1: 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Before that, from 1988, The Offspring with Pretty Fly for a White Guy, Britney featuring Madonna, Me Against the Music, and Duran Duran starting us off with The Wild Boys. We are sitting on 21 past 8.
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0: is the signature song for my show, Let's Get Loud, J-Lo. Before that, Blackberry Smoke, Little Bit Crazy, Susie Quattro, Rock Hard, and Fat Boy Slim with the Rockefeller Skank. We are sitting on 20 away from 9. Coming up, we've got some Michael Jackson, some Tony Basil, and some Meatloaf.
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1: I'd like to make a claim, please.
0: Name?
1: Attenborough.
0: And the nature of your claim?
1: My four-wheel drive's just been sat on by an elephant.
0: An elephant?
1: Yes, a bull male. Completely flattened it. All I can see is the snorkel.
0: McLaughlin Smash Repairs can sort that out for you. 17 Mansfield Street, Inverell.
1: Well, I'll have it quick, because after the elephants, I'm off to study the mating habits of the big-nosed, blue-bummed, purse-stealing monkeys of Borneo.
0: No problem. Just ring them on 67212101.
1: 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No, I haven't got a peanut.
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1: I'd like to make a claim, please.
0: Name?
1: Attenborough.
0: And the nature of your claim?
1: My four-wheel drive's just been sat on by an elephant.
0: An elephant?
1: Yes, a bull male. Completely flattened it. All I can see is the snorkel.
0: McLaughlin Smash Repairs can sort that out for you. 17 Mansfield Street, Inverell.
1: Well, I'll have it quick, because after the elephants, I'm off to study the mating habits of the big-nosed, blue-bummed, purse-stealing monkeys of Borneo.
0: No problem. Just ring them on 67212101.
1: 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No, I haven't got a peanut.
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1: I'd like to make a claim, please.
0: Name?
1: Attenborough.
0: And the nature of your claim?
1: My four-wheel drive's just been sat on by an elephant.
0: An elephant?
1: Yes, a bull male. Completely flattened it. All I can see is the snorkel.
0: McLaughlin Smash Repairs can sort that out for you. 17 Mansfield Street, Inverell.
1: Well, I'll be quick, because after the elephants, I'm off to study the mating habits of the big-nosed, blue-bummed, purse-stealing monkeys of Borneo.
0: No problem. Just ring them on 67212101.
1: 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No, I haven't got a peanut.
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1: I'd like to make a claim, please.
0: Name?
1: Attenborough.
0: And the nature of your claim?
1: My four-wheel drive's just been sat on by an elephant.
0: An elephant?
1: Yes, a bull male. Completely flattened it. 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
0: McLaughlin Smash Repairs can sort that out for you. 17 Mansfield Street, Inverell.
1: I'll have it quick, because after the elephants, I'm off to study the mating habits of the big-nosed, blue-bummed, purse-stealing monkeys of Borneo.
0: No problem. Just ring them on 672121.
1: 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No, I haven't got a peanut.
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0: 91.9 Star FM and from the Toy Story 5 soundtrack. There's Taylor Swift with I Knew It, I Knew You. Maroon 5 there with Sunday Morning, of course it is. Split Ends in there as well and A Dirty Creature. It's 20 past 6 now. The Sapphire Speed Cheer event raising funds for mental health initiatives will be held next week, Saturday, the 8th of August at the Royal Hotel on Byron Street, Inverell. Nominations open at 9 a.m. and the event starts at 11 a.m. There will also be raffles and a charity auction. For more information, go to the Sapphire Speed Shear Facebook page or email sapphirespeedshear@gmail.com. 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

Locals and visitors to Inverell can step back in time and check out the history of Inverell and district by spending a few pleasant hours at the Pioneer Village. 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The buildings and memorabilia inside, many of them represent the lifestyle and pioneering spirit of the district's early settlers. This community service announcement is brought to you by Star FM 91.

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0: Kiss for your Sunday morning right here at 91.9 Star FM. The Hollies there and the Bus Stop. Peaches and Herb in there as well. Harry Connick Jr., Club Nouveau, and of course James Brown waking you up with I Got You, I Feel Good. Right on 22/7 now. Homelessness Week runs from tomorrow, the 3rd of August, to the 9th of August, and Soup in the Park will be held on Friday the 7th of August. Homelessness Week goes right through until next week, Sunday, the 9th of August. Soup in the Park on the 7th, Friday, from 11 a.m. to 2 p.m. at Victoria Park, corner of Vivian and Evans Street in Verrell. Free soup and scones for those who are doing it tough, at risk of homelessness or living in homelessness, and those who would like to show their support. They aim to warm the bellies of our community while having a conversation and showing the support available to those facing homelessness. You heard about that right here on 91.9 Star FM. Got the horoscopes next. We do that thanks to Annabelle's Real Estate.
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6: 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Pisces, you could be sending out negative vibes to those nearest you. And that's today's horoscope.
0: 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Lindsay Buckingham now, and a bit of trouble.

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In excess in there as well, new sensation, new sport and weather locked in, coming in at 7 o'clock. We're now just about 5 away from 7 o'clock. Chris Stapleton now and Tennessee Whiskey right here on your local station. 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

0: 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Michael in there as well, Bad, and Robbie Williams, Feel. 20 past 7, time to do on this day, and we do that thanks to the Inverell RSM Club here at Star FM.
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7: On this day, August 2nd, it was on this day in 1776, the formal signing of the US Declaration of Independence by 56 people takes place. In 1802, Napoleon Bonaparte is declared the consul for life after winning a national referendum. In 1865, author, novelist, poet and mathematician Lewis Carroll publishes Alice's Adventures in Wonderland. In 1934, Adolf Hitler becomes the commander-in-chief of the German armed forces. In 1939, Albert Einstein writes to US President Franklin D. Roosevelt, informing him of his recent research on fission chain reactions, making possible the construction of extremely powerful bombs. In 1945, after 3.5 days suffering exhaustion, lack of water and shark attacks in the Philippine Sea, the surviving crew of USS Indianapolis are spotted by Wilbur Chuck Gwynn, a PB-1 Ventura pilot, on a routine sector search. 316 people had survived.
8: On the fourth day, a Navy plane spotted the men and a rescue ship soon arrived on scene.
9: And they pull up alongside and threw Jacob's ladder over the side. And I said, can you climb up, sailor? I said, hell yeah. I couldn't even lift my arms out of the water. So two guys jumped in the water and got me out.
7: In 1964, North Vietnam fires at U.S. Navy destroyer USS Maddox in what becomes known as the Gulf of Tonkin Incident, which would eventually escalate U.S. involvement in the Vietnam War. In 1970, rubber bullets are used for the first time in the Northern Ireland during the Troubles. In 1980, a fascist bomb attack on a Bologna Italian train station kills 86 people.
10: Italian train services have suffered severe disruptions following a suspected arson attack along the Milan-Bologna line. Though no group has claimed responsibility, Transport Minister Maurizio Lupi has pointed the finger at a group opposed to the construction of the TAV high-speed link between Lyon and Turin, saying it was a new act of terrorism.
7: In 1989, NASA confirms Voyager 2's discovery of three more moons of Neptune, designated temporarily 1989 N2, 1989 N3, and 1989 N24. In 1990, US President George H.W. Bush orders troops to Saudi Arabia.
11: I want to tell you my secret now.
9: Okay.
11: I see dead people.
9: In your dreams? While you're awake? Dead people, like, in graves and coffins?
11: Walking around like regular people. They don't see each other. They only see what they want to see. They don't know they're dead.
7: In 1999, The Sixth Sense, starring Bruce Willis, Toni Collette and Haley Joel Osment, premieres. In 2012, American swim sensation Michael Phelps wins an unprecedented third consecutive gold medal in the 200 metres individual medley in 1 minute 54.27 seconds at the London Olympics. In 2014, at the Super Rugby final at ANZ Stadium in Sydney, the New South Wales Waratahs win their first Super Rugby title in a nail-biting 33-32 home win against New Zealand's Canterbury Crusaders.
5: Counting down the clock for them. Skelton, Big Will Skelton, rolls. That's it. They've got to put it into touch. It'll be McKibben! But victorious in 2014.
7: In 2017, Great Britain's Prince Philip, aged 96, makes his final solo public appearance before retiring from public engagements. In 2017, new cryptocurrency Bitcoin Cash is created. In 2018, TikTok, the video sharing social network, becomes available worldwide. In 2020, the Australian state of Victoria announces a state of disaster and imposes further lockdown measures after a spike in COVID-19 cases.
12: I'm declaring a state of disaster across Victoria. You will not be able to be at any point more than 5 kilometres away from your home for the purposes of shopping for what you need.
7: In 2024, Australian swimmer Kayleigh McEwen joins Roland Matthies of Germany in 1968 and 1972 as the only swimmers to achieve the Olympic 100 and 200 metre backstroke double when McEwen wins the 200 metre event in Paris.
13: What a champion she is! Fraser Thorpe, Rose, Hackett, Perkins, Jones, the best of the best. None have achieved this. The double-double is complete. 4 individual gold medals. Kayleigh McEwen is forever an Olympic legend.
7: On this day, August 2nd.
0: On this day, back again this afternoon at around 22:05. We do that thanks to the Inverell RSM Club. Right now, from the MTV Unplugged files from 1993. Remember that show? Eric Clapton with the very popular Layla here at 91.9 Star FM.

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1: Benson Boone here at 91.9 Star FM and Beautiful Things. The Proclaimers in there as well. And Eric Clapton with Layla, the MTV Unplugged version from 1993. Now, 21 away from 8, the Dullungrove Golf Club are holding their annual general meeting on at 7 p.m. on Thursday, the 6th of August at the Dullungrove Hotel. All are welcome to attend. 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

0: 95.9 Star FM and Cool and the Gang with Jungle Boogie, Charles and Eddie in there as well, and Would I Lie to You. 10 away from 8 o'clock. Don't forget that after 8 o'clock, Heather will be in to take you through until 10 for the second half of the Sunday morning breakfast. Right now, just a quick community service announcement that the Motor Mania event held by Sapphire City Motorsports Club will be at the Inverell Piney Village on Sunday, the 23rd of August. 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

0: of August, and we actually have a financial member celebrating their birthday today. It's Alicia McDonald. Happy birthday, Alicia. Hope you get spoiled. You get a bit of breakfast in bed on this cold Sunday morning. And yeah, from everyone here at Star FM, the presenters, the board, we'll wish you a very, very happy birthday. You actually share your birthday with Irish actor Peter O'Toole. He's known for his roles in Lord Jim, Lawrence of Arabia, and Troy. He was born in 1932 in Leeds, and he passed away in 2013. Wes Craven, the American film director, Nightmare on Elm Street is what he's known for, as well as Scream, and, of course, his own version of Dracula, done in 1992. Was born in Ohio on this day, 1939. He passed away in 2015. Australian actor Sam Worthington's having a birthday today. He's known for his roles in the Avatar movies, as well as in Terminator Salvation. He was actually born in the UK, would you believe, at Godalming, I think is how you pronounce it, 1976. He's 50 today. Edward Furlong, the American actor, he's best known for his role as John Connor in Terminator 2, would you believe. He was born on this day in 1977 in California. He's 49 today. J.D. Vance, the current Vice President of America, he was born on this day in Ohio in 1984. He's 42 today. And Charlie XCX, the English singer for the song I Love It, was born in Cambridge in the UK on this day in 1992. She's 34 today. If you are like Alicia having a birthday today, have a great day from everyone here at 91.9 Star FM. 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So we do that all thanks to the Bolt Shop and Cooper's Farm Key right here on 91.9 Star FM.
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0: It's 6 away from 8 o'clock. That's it from me, guys. I'm out of here. Don't forget that Heather will be in after 8 o'clock to take you through for the second half of breakfast. I'll catch you guys tomorrow at 9 o'clock for mornings right through till 12 o'clock. Leave you with Brian Adams and Please Forgive Me. Have a fantastic Sunday and we'll catch you tomorrow.

0: Lou Reed there with New York Telephone Conversation, and we started off with The Beatles' Eleanor Rigby. It's 8:10.
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0: Fleetwood Mac there with Dreams. And before that, you heard Australian Crawl with Reckless. It's now 20 minutes past 8. 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

0: A couple of songs there to get you up and moving. That was Air with Sexy Boy, going out to all the sexy boys out there. And before that, you heard Ace of Base with Voulez-vous Dancer. It is 8:30. 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

Bette Midler there with Beast of Burden. And starting us off there, you heard the Foo Fighters with Doll. 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

0: That was Blur there with Country House. And before that, you heard REM with The Sidewinder Sleeps Tonight. We are now 10 minutes away from 9 o'clock. So taking us up to the 9 o'clock news, we've got the Red Hot Chili Peppers with Breaking the Girl, and that's followed by Molly Nilsson, We're Never Coming Home. And I'll be back to bring you the final hour of the Sunday Morning Breakfast Show after the news. I'm Heather, and you're listening to Star FM 91.9. 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

0: And I wonder how many of my fellow millennials had to sing that song in a school choir, because I certainly did. That was Elton John with Can You Feel the Love Tonight, and weren't they good times? Before that, you heard As Yet with Hard to Say I'm Sorry. It's 21 minutes past nine and you're listening to The Sunday Breakfast Show with Heather here at Star FM 91.9.
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soul. Life will be dim at the cut of a rim. Take it as filled to the rim as in brim. Squeeze your stoop like Betty Boop, then make camel alphabet soup and spell plump ones within. Forward march is the same when transistors will play. Coming to bed is the move. Dolby sound will be thin top crown when I put the needle into your groove.

De La Soul there with I Know featuring Otis Redding. And before that, we heard Faith No More with Take This Bottle. It's just gone 27 minutes to 10. You are listening to the Sunday Breakfast Show with Heather here at Star FM 91.9, and this is Joan Armour Trading.

0: Miriam Makeba there with Lumumba. And before that, you heard Joan Armour Trading with Drop the Pilot. Now, the Inverell Women's Shed Incorporated are inviting you to come along and have a fun day and a good laugh with the ladies at their art workshop, Bush Painting. This will include stencils, fabric painting, articles from the garden and bush, teabag art, plus lots more. This will be a very interesting day with demos on how to do all of those things I just mentioned. It's happening on Saturday the 8th of August at 10 a.m. and it's going until you just can't craft anymore. The cost of this will be $5 and that includes morning tea. Lunch is also available for a further $5. All equipment is provided. You can make a personalised cushion cover, a shopping bag, or if you wish to do art on a t-shirt or another garment of your choosing, then just please bring it along with you. They are asking that you please book by Friday the 7th of August, and you can do this by phoning 0481 473 591. That number again, 0481 473-591. That is the Inverell Women's Shed Incorporated. And you heard about it here at Star FM 91.9, where you are listening to the Sunday Breakfast Show with Heather.
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That was I'm Monster with Daydream in Blue. And before that, you heard Extreme with More Than Words. It's now 7.5 minutes away from 10 o'clock. Thank you so much for listening in to the Morning Breakfast Show. That's it from me. Coming up next, we've got the history of rock and roll. And then from 12 till 3, it's the Sunday 60s and 70s show. Taking us up now to the news, we've got Imani Coppola with Just Feels Good, and that's followed by King Stingray with Category 5 Cyclone. Thank you very much, and I'm sure I'll be back to talk to you soon. Have a great day. I'm Heather. This has been the Sunday Breakfast Show, and you are listening to Star FM 91.9.